coming from Louisiana, a good soul blues guy, Mark Broussard. Joe Bonamassa has helped him out with that album called Chance Worth Taking. The song, Let Me Take You Out Tonight. Robert Cray before that, going back to very earlier in his career with Right Next Door. From Piper and the Hard Times, Now I'm Loving You. In the April issue of Blues Bites, the review site, I wrote a rave review of the Bob Corritore and Friends album, especially the three cuts from Carla Denise, great Chicago blues singer. From Ernestine Blues, this one features Carla on vocals on Troubles on Your Mind. Bob Corritore, Carla Denise on Blues Bites Radio.

0: I like to work that song in every so often from the Bob Lanza Blues Band. They're from back in the East Coast, from Breadman's Blues, their version of Johnny Copeland's Cut Off My Right Arm. Vanessa Collier before that with the Billie Holiday classic God Bless the Child. Bob Corritore with Carla Denise, Trouble's on Your Mind.
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0: 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From New Orleans, the Joe Crown Trio Plus One is what he's calling it. His new album is Qualified. This one features special guest Cyril Neville on vocals, Papa Molly on guitar on their version of Fortune Teller, keyboard player Joe Crown and his Trio Plus One on Blues Bites Radio.

a fool out of me.

Another very fine one from New Orleans, Galactic, with their special guest Irma Thomas, putting the New Orleans funk into her soulful blues. The album Audience with the Queen, that was Be Your Lady. Before that, Joe Crown Trio with Cyril Neville on vocals, doing a New Orleans classic, Fortune Teller. Here's the latest from Lil Edna Blues Imperials, coming to us from Chicago. The new album is Slideways. This is What Kind of World Is This? Lil Edna Blues Imperials on Blues Bites Radio.

Taj Mahal and Kevmo from the album Tajmo, Waiting on the World to Change. Before that, Luther Dickinson and Datrian Johnson from Dead Blues Volume 1, a very old Noah Lewis jug band number, Minglewood Blues. Lil' Ed and the Blues Imperials with What Kind of World Is This? Let's get ready to wrap up the first hour of Blues Bites Radio with one of my favorite singers from Finland, Ina Forsman. Oh man, she can sing. And if you want to see the video of this song, go search for it on YouTube. The song, No Room for Love, Ina Forsman on Blues Bites Radio.

Tina Forsman, No Room for Love. That's it for this hour of Blues Bites Radio. I'm Bill Mitchell. Stick around because we have another 60 minutes to go as Laura Chavez takes into the break with Mind Your Step.

Ina Forsman, No Room for Love. That's it for this hour of Blues Bites Radio. I'm Bill Mitchell. Stick around because we have another 60 minutes to go as Laura Chavez takes into the break with Mind Your

Ina Forsman, No Room for Love. That's it for this hour of Blues Bites Radio. I'm Bill Mitchell. Stick around because we have another 60 minutes to go as Laura Chavez takes into the break with Mind Your

0: Hey, this is Kevin Cubbins, your co-host on Beale Street Caravan. Next time on the program, we'll feature Malico recording artist Mr. Sip. Also, William Lee Ellis will return to continue his series Religion and the Blues. That's all coming up next time on Beale Street Caravan.
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We are back with round two of Blues Bites Radio. I'm Bill Mitchell. We just heard from the Altered Five Blues Band. Their new album is Hammer and Chisel. That was Headline Blues. In the next hour, we will also get on new music from Seth James, a cat that goes by the name Sauce Boss, Omar Coleman and Igor Prado, and many more good blues songs. Here's one from Teresa James and the Rhythm Tramps. Their latest album is Bad at Being Good. This is Love's a Full-Time Job. I think she's right about that. Teresa James and the Rhythm Tramps on Blues Bites Radio.

One of my favorite blues harmonica dudes from the recent past, William Clark from Groove Time. That was Daddy Pinocchio. Seth James before that from his new album Motormouth. He did a slightly funkier version of Ray Charles' Lonely Avenue. From Teresa James and the Rhythm Tramps, Love's a Full-Time Job. One of my favorite albums from last year came from Louisiana singer, guitar player, Jovan Webb. It was all originals except for this song. His version of Albert King's Born Under a Bad Sign, and he tore it up on that one. Jovan Webb on Blues Whites Radio.

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1: A classic live blues, Sweet Little Angel from B.B. King. Bobby Blue Bland before that with Hole in the Wall. Jovan Webb did Born Under a Bad Sign.
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1: 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Let's hear one from Sauce Boss. He actually makes his own hot sauce, and you can buy it online. From his new album, With Extra Sauce, this is the Sauce Boss with Don't Let the Devil Ride on Blues Bites Radio.

from Mississippi, a very fine piano player and singer and songwriter, Eden Brent. The title cut from Getaway Blues. Elmore James before that with his classic Madison Blues. And if you were a big fan of George Thorogood from back in the 1970s, you do remember the cover that he did of that song, Madison Blues. From the Sauce Boss, Don't Let the Devil Ride. Let's take it to Toronto with one from Bywater Call from their album Shepherd from a couple years ago. This is Now and Never. Bywater Call with the amazing vocals of Megan Parnell on Blues Bites Radio.

Danielle Nicole, Starvin' for Love. Before that was a new album from Omar Coleman and Brazilian guitarist Igor Prado. From the album Old New Funky and Blue, that was the old Syl Johnson soul chestnut, Don't Give It Away. From Bywater Call, Now and Never. Let's work on a little more Chicago blues before we wrap up this show. Billy Branch from the Satisfy Me album. This is the one that Little Walter made a big hit back in the 50s. It's a crazy mixed up world. Billy Branch on Blues Bites Radio.

Lindsay Beaver, the singing drummer with her version of Slim Harpo's I Got Love If You Want It. Billy Branch, It's a Crazy Mixed Up World. That's it for this week's Mutual 4AM into the Blues. I'm Bill Mitchell, giving you Blues Bites every week. Wrapping it up today is Bobby Parker with Bobby Q. Catch you next week.

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1: Hey, you're in for a treat. Stay tuned next for the Saturday Evening Blues Cruise here on Prairie Public. I'm Mike Olson. I'll be your host. Got a great show tonight featuring the music of the great Little Walter Jacobs.

This one's called Boogie. That's what we're going to do tonight. We're going to boogie. This is the great Little Walter playing the harp for us. One of the greatest of the Chicago bluesmen. And we're going to hear Little Walter's music. We'll also hear music from a new record from Billy Branch and the Sons of the Blues. Some Chicago blues on tap tonight. It's the Saturday Evening Blues Cruise here on Prairie Public. I'm Mike Olson. Great to have you along.

treat. Stay tuned next for the Saturday Evening Blues Cruise here on Prairie Public. I'm Mike Olson. I'll be your host. Got a great show tonight featuring the music of the great Little Walter Jacobs.

This one's called Boogie. That's what we're going to do tonight. We're going to boogie. This is the great Little Walter playing the harp for us. One of the greatest of the Chicago bluesmen. And we're going to hear Little Walter's music. We'll also hear music from a new record from Billy Branch and the Sons of the Blues. Some Chicago blues on tap tonight. It's the Saturday Evening Blues Cruise here on Prairie Public. I'm Mike Olson. Great to have you along.

Little Walter Jacobs blowing the harp for us. Little Walter is, well, you know, he's compared to people like Charlie Parker, Jimi Hendrix, Django Reinhardt, the great gypsy guitar player, for having that much impact on his instrument, bringing the blues harp to new places. And he continues to influence many. Billy Branch, of course, one of the fine players around and coming out of Chicago. Billy has been making great music for a long time. Billy blows the harp as well. And I wanted to salute Little Walter. And he's done that with a new record out on Alligator Records. It's called Roots and Branches, the music of Little Walter, Billy Branch, and his group, The Sons of the Blues. Let's hear some more from Little Walter. Here's one of his classics. This is one called Juke.

Little Walter Jacobs right there, one of his classics that's called Juke. I want to play Billy Branch's version of that from this new tribute album to Little Walter. Billy, a fine player in his own right. And, well, let's listen to it. Here's his version of Juke.

Billy Branch and the Sons of the Blues, right there. That's from the new record, Roots and Branches, the music of Little Walter. And yes, that's his version of Juke. I think we'll do that tonight, bounce back and forth from with Little Walter. It's always fun to hear. Little Walter's, you know, one of the great bluesmen ever. He's in the Rock and Roll Hall of Fame as well. And, you know. But so we'll hear some of his music and hear some of Billy's from this new record that is out as well. Here's one that Little Walter made famous. He's got Little Walter. He picked good songs. He was a good singer as well as a great harmonica player. And so there's a lot of standards here you'll hear tonight. Here's Billy Branch and the Sons of the Blues doing one Little Walter made famous.

0: Eric Clapton doing that for us. I can't hold out.
1: All right.
0: I can't hold out. That's one that Willie Dixon wrote. Elmore James first recorded that one. I can't hold out. Yes. Little Walter has a song that he recorded earlier, actually, with a similar theme. It's called I Can't Hold Out Much Longer. Little Walter wrote this one.

Little Walter right there, and can't hold out much longer. Sonny Boy Williamson had recorded a song called Crazy About Your Baby about a year before, and Little Walter, in all likelihood, picked up on that. Here's one of his classics. We're going to hear a couple versions of it. We'll hear Billy Branch do it from his newest, but I want to go back and hear the original. Little Walter, it playing the blues with a feeling.

Little Walter, right there. I tell you, it sounds so great. We could just listen to Little Walter tonight. Little Walter is the subject of a new tribute record. Billy Branch and the Sons of the Blues have a new one out on Alligator Records called Roots and Branches. Nice record from Billy and the band, and celebrating the music of Little Walter. Little Walter, a great player. He's got so many great songs. It's fun to listen to him. He was one of the first to plug in and amplify his harp. You know, it was one of the first, not the first, but the thing that Little Walter did is he'd blow hard deliberately and distort. He added distortion into as an element of his playing, and got that great sound. Here's Billy Branch and the Sons of the Blues. This is one that Little Walter made famous. It's called Boom Boom. Out Go the Lights.

Boom, boom, out go the lights. Billy Branch and the Sons of the Blues from a new record out on Alligator. It's called Roots and Branches, a tribute to the great Little Walter. We started that off with Little Walter, another classic, The Blues with a Feeling. Let's stick with, hey, It's a Mean Old World.

Yes, it is. I mean, old world, to live in by yourself. Little Walter singing the blues for us. Billy Branch and the Sons of the Blues have a brand new record out on Alligator. It's called Roots and Branches, and I'll tell you, he is Chicago blues. You know, there's Muddy, and there's Sonny Boy, and there's Howlin' Wolf, and Elmore James and Little Walter. Little Walter, one of the greats, and definitely worthy of a tribute. There have been many, really, over the years. There's a brand new one by Billy Branch and the Sons of the Blues. This is one called Blue and Lonesome.

Oh, man, it's tough out there. Blue and Lonesome. I told you it was a mean old world sometimes. Billy Branch and the Sons of the Blues doing that one for us. And, yeah, Blue and Lonesome. Little Walter had got it started with a mean old world. Saluting Little Walter, there's a brand new record out called Billy Branch and the Sons of the Blues, Roots and Branches. It's on Alligator Records, really nice record, and yeah, it's fun to hear all this great Chicago blues. Little Walter, of course, just one of the best, no doubt. Let's hear more from Billy Branch and the Sons of the Blues. This is from the brand new one.

Where Love Goes Sometimes Nobody But You, Billy Branch and the Sons of the Blues from their new tribute to Little Walter. Here's Little Walter, this one called The Roller Coaster.

No, oh, yeah, Little Walter, right there, blow it for us. That one called Roller Coaster. Good stuff. Oh, fun to listen to him have at it. I'll tell you, he's been doing Little Walter songs for most of his career. Is this guy? Here is the great John Hammond.

That is John Hammond right there. That's one that Little Walter made famous. Willie Dixon writing those songs. My Babe, the name of that one. Here's one that Little Walter recorded. Terry Evans is going to do it for us.

Terry Evans, they're doing when Little Walter first recorded Melodon Easy. Yes, when you really want to blow your top. Let's hear from Little Walter Jacobs. This one called Everything's Gonna Be All Right.

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1: Yes, everything gonna be all right. Little Walter Jacobs right there, subject of the new tribute record by Billy Branch and the Sons of the Blues. It's called Roots and Branches, out on Alligator Records. So let's, Billy, take us to the top of this one called Roller Coaster. Here's Billy Branch and the Sons of the Blues.

You've been listening to this Saturday evening Blues Cruise here on Prairie Public. I'm Mike Olson. Great to have you along tonight. Invite you to stay tuned next for the Beale Street Caravan. Saturday nights means the blues here on Prairie Public.

0: Billy Branch and the Sons of the Blues there with Roller Coaster. 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
0: And if you can't meet us there, we'll be back right here next week, so we'll see you then. 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
7: That's me, Jamie DeLapa, broadcasting from the French Quarter, the ancient heart of not only New Orleans, but of the U.S. Yeah, New Orleans, where jazz began as hot music uptown after World War I. And that rock and roll was emerging right down here right after World War II as well. Tonight, playing music and musicians you've never heard of as we go searching for the first rock and roll song. And since it's people you've never heard of, you need a program guide. Yeah, just search Saturday Night New Orleans Radio, because searching for the first rock and roll record, too many false things will come up. All right, starting off, picture this. It's before Elvis. Call it early 1950s. Curtis Gordon, all these guys have been listening to Ernest Tubb, Hank Williams, all those old country and western guys, and they're saying, these guys have aged out. This is not me. I want to put some pep in this music. I want to put some youth in this music. Curtis Gordon from Mobile, Alabama. You're taking it.

0: Moby. Curtis Gordon. He's been listening to swing music. Yeah, it's just swing music. Married to country and western. But he's thinking. Curtis Gordon's thinking. He's thinking, I want to put more than swing in there. I got this idea, all these other young folks. They got this jump. They've got this jive. That's what I want to put in my music. So he rocks it up a little bit. Rocks it up a lot.
1: Hey, get your partner.

0: Did I mention this is all before Elvis? It's important. It's important to the story. So the Ray brothers, the three Ray brothers from North Carolina, they're out in Los Angeles playing that same kind of country and Western music. Yeah, they like Ernest Tubb. Yeah, they like him, and it's good music. But they're getting bored with it. Yeah, they're definitely getting bored with it. Their sister says, come on out to Mobile, Alabama. I want you guys to play a party. And that's what they do. The Ray brothers all get out there, and they run into Curtis Gordon because he comes up on stage with them, and he rocks it. And they're appealing to the young folks. And Link Ray and his other brothers, they see something they'd never seen before. Yeah, those fans are going wild over Curtis Gordon. And Link Ray and them, they're bored with what they've been doing. The idea is firmly planted in Link Ray's head. This is his first song. This is Link Ray's first song. And you can hear it. He's been listening to Curtis Gordon. He's got something else in mind. And you know that Elvis was still doing that Ernest Tubb and all that country and Western stuff. Same thing was happening in his mind, too. In fact, this little idea that you can pump up the tempo, you can pump up the energy, you can start to appeal to all those baby boomers, kind of took hold all around the world.
1: I did, baby. I did, baby.

Bill Watkins, talking about that red Cadillac. Pete Nance and the Rockers, also known as Johnny Northside, Jukebox Pearl. Now, Nance and Watkins, they kind of follow Link Wray and Elvis and Curtis Gordon. They're all listening to that old country and western stuff. And these folks are out in rural Ohio, or else out in rural Kentucky. And there's nothing there. There's no life. There's no future. There's just the old traditions. And yeah, traditions are fine. But these guys have youth and excitement. And they see this is just so boring. And they want to see something else. So they go on down to the big city. Call that Cincinnati, out there in Ohio. Much more industrialized than Kentucky at the time. And they want to follow the music. They want to make that music. Bill Watkins and Peter Nance. Before that, Link Wray. His very first recording, I Says Baby, it was distributed for the back of a car. The record owner made a bunch of copies, drives around to the clubs. Hey, why don't you buy this record by this hot new guy, Link Wray. Curtis Gordon, Rock and Roll Jump and Jive. Curtis Gordon, Mobile, Alabama. Yeah, Ohio. Plenty of music happening out there. All those folks up in the hills coming on down to the city. Is all young people want. They wanted that excitement. And they said they were going to make it with our own music. Here's Ray Pennington, also known as Ray Starr. Ray Pennington and the Cincinnati Gang.

fired with a roar, others with a rattle. I knew right then there was gonna be a battle. Everyone was doing fine till they hit the end. The driver in front went into a spin. The next car took the lead. In no time at all, that's as far as he got, because he hit the crash.

handful of songs from Ohio. A lot of them from Fraternity Records, which was based out of Ohio. Milk Bucket Boogie. That was Harry Adams. Yeah, he hasn't been too far off the farm, huh? He just figured he'd take some of that good farm experience, put a couple extra notes in there, swing it a little bit, make a record. Sparkle Moore. Oh, the great Sparkle Moore. Kind of a knockoff of the Dick Tracy person, Sparkle Plenty. And that big blonde hair, always dressed like a guy. Sparkle Moore, she was quite a bit more. Came out, made a couple rockabilly albums, got married, said, okay, enough of this. I'm going to be a housewife. I'm going to be Sparkle Less. Rock-a-bop was the song. George Stogner, also known as Dave Stogner, with the Stock Car Boogie. Bill Watkins with the big guitar. Started off with Ray Pennington, also known as Ray Starr. And the Cincinnati Gang. Billy Joe is the song. And me, I'm Jamie. You and I, we are looking for the first rock and roll song. Not in the usual places. We like to look before Elvis. We like to look at all the non-hits. Because before it was popular, there were some people that had an idea, a feel, a sound. And they tried to wrangle that into song. That's when the first rock and roll began. All right, we've been down in the South. Let's go up north, way north. Philadelphia, New York, where all these folks are just harmonizing. A lot of times not even using bands, just using four or five people harmonizing. And this song is a different kind of doo-wop. The Dead Man's Stroll. It's just got this slow, plodding beat about kind of a morbid topic.

Christina and the Diplomats. My Dream. Christina that with the Cleftones' Lover Boy. And the Fabulons with Trying. Fabulons sounded like they were listening to the Ravels, the Philadelphia band, with Dead Man Stroll. Yeah, they were listening to it. All doing vocal group harmony. That's what was happening up in the Northeast. Vocal group harmony. Put the vocal group harmony and the guitar players together. That's it for the next 50, 60 years of rock and roll. Some guitar players and the backup singers. But something different was happening down in New Orleans. Yeah, New Orleans always does something different. New Orleans doesn't consider itself as part of the South. We kind of consider us as part of the North. North Caribbean Sea. Yeah, we're just another Caribbean island. There's a guy named Ray Lewis. The great late Ray Lewis put out about four sides. They were great. He should have got 5, 6, 7, 8.

Sonny Fulton and the Mixmasters. No, Not Now. The great Johnny Adams. I Won't Cry. Another New Orleanian. Ray Lewis with the Jealous Blues. Yep, Search of that first rock and roll record in the B.E. time, before Elvis time. Back when people like Luther Bond was up in Cincinnati with the Emeralds.

0: Started off with Luther Bond and the Emeralds from Cincinnati. Jitterbug Jamboree. Me, I'm Jamie. We've been searching for the first rock and roll record. It's so elusive. But then again, it's not a destiny. It's a journey into us. And because we didn't find it, it means we can go on that wonderful journey again. Next hour.
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Nah, we're not going to find it. 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So for that matter, search Saturday Night New Orleans Radio. 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Let's start in Ohio. 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

Ray Pennington is Western Rhythm Boys. Cincinnati band. At least they're recording in Cincinnati on the Federal label. Federal label was Sid Nathan's King Records. It was their subsidiary out in Ohio. He said, you know, we've been playing this black folks music, recording this black folks music. Let's go give it a try out in Cincinnati. So all those hillbillies out in the sticks of Ohio and Kentucky, they come on down and say, you know, we kind of have this feeling in our heart and soul. We've been playing this mountain music, but we really want to play this rock and roll. Didn't even have a name of rock and roll. They just said, we want to play this feeling. And that's what that record label is all about. Featuring a lot of music coming out of the Federal record label. My Steady Baby, Ray Pennington and his Western Rhythm Boys. Ray Moore and the Pioneers with Honey Hush. The Acorn Sisters, they definitely came out of Kentucky to the big city. Real Gone Daddy. They had some talent, huh? Ray Nance and the Rockers, Flip Flop and Fly. Listening to Joe Turner, right? Honey Hush, another Joe Turner song. All right, let's get out of Ohio for a little while. Born in Arizona, recorded in St. Louis. Two songs by Harold McKinnon.

Ruckus Tyler, Rocktown Rock. Two by Harold McKinnon, Little Jump Joint. You Don't Love Me, Baby. All right, this next one needs an explanation. The U-Tone Rock. Yeah, the U-Tone Rock. King Usewitz and his Usewitzatones. That's not a real name. It's Cub Coda. Yeah, Cub Coda from Smoking in the Boys Room. What he does is he takes all the instruments that his band is usually playing, and he says, okay, drummer, you play guitar. I know you don't know how to play guitar. Just play it on the song. And drummer, you're going to play the sax. And I know you can't play the sax. It doesn't make any difference. But what Cub Coda does is he loves this kind of music. The music we play on this show, that's his kind of music. And he's always been a journalist and a fan of it. What he did was he created this invented band, King Usewitz. He just made it up, and he said, we're going to not use technique. No technique at all. We're going to do just heart and soul. We're going to play our hearts out. It doesn't make any difference if you have technique or not. You just throw your heart and soul into it. And that is what this music is about.

You know how everybody these days talks about how they were in the 80s and the 70s and 80s, about how they're all big punk rock fans? There couldn't have been that many punk rock fans. But I think what they wanted was that pure feeling, that heart and soul that came through with punk rock. There was not technique. It was just doing what King Uzewitz was doing. Throwing their heart and soul behind some instruments. Just playing hard. It makes sense. It's what this show's about. Heart and soul. Yeah, if you got the heart and soul, the music will follow. All right. Coming up, three songs, all referring to Tennessee. There's this thing about Tennessee, right? They're playing country and western music. But they, in that state, they insisted that it swings.

Three songs focusing in on Tennessee. And that swing sound out of Tennessee. Tennessee Ernie Ford with the Tennessee local talking about that train. Hank Garland. Oh, Hank Garland. Let's call him the Nashville session player. That's just not fair to him. He was one of those great guitarists, and he completely understood jazz and how it fit into that country western sound. Maybe he's the guy that put the swing in Tennessee music. Let's just say he had an outsized influence. Hank Sugarfoot Garland, talking about the guitar shuffle. There's a movie called Crazy that's based on him, his life. And I got a link to it on the Saturday Night New Orleans radio. Search that. Look up the Hank Garland section. Started off with Tabby West, Tennessee gal, talking about Chat Chat Chattanooga. And I'm Jamie DeLappa. We're searching for the first rock and roll record, taking a little bit different cuts of the music. Tonight, we're doing a lot of regional focuses. Because those regional record companies, just small record companies, they were the curators of their local subcultures. And they had no idea what they're doing. They just tried everything. They'd put anybody on, and they'd hope that maybe one of those records would catch a fire. And then maybe RCA or Columbia, one of those big record companies, would come in there and buy out the contract that they had. That would be their winning lottery ticket. And in the meantime, they got to listen to all this wonderful music. All right, coming up, let's do another little region. Philadelphia. Those Philadelphia girls up there. They had some soul singers. Just beautiful soul singers.

Brenda and the Tabulations from Philadelphia. Oh, what a version of summertime. Kim D, well, she's from the UK. Kim Davis, along with Kim and the Kinetics. That's how you might have known them. Kim D, the real thing. And it works, and it went so well with the Ladybird's version of Handsome Boy. We just put that in. Honey and the Bees with Two, Inside of Me, and Two Can Play This Game. Started off with Cindy Scott and the Persianettes, I've Got News. Now, people can take a train down to New Orleans. They can take a plane down to New Orleans. Oh, you can even drive down to New Orleans. But you and I, we're going to take a couple songs to New Orleans.

0: The Bees, Covina, California band, but they started their trip up in New Jersey, their imaginary trip. A trip to New Orleans, got kicked out of the house, so they're going to thumb it on down to New Orleans. Yeah, that's what this town's all about. Everybody that gets kicked out of every other town, who self-exiles, end up right here. All that social debris, including me, right on down the Mississippi River. We get to the banks of the French Quarter. We just crawl on out. Jeez, up the levee. If we can't make it here, we're just going to get washed off the continental shelf.
1: Not yet.
0: We come over that levee. We say, oh, my God, this is home. This is where I always belonged.
1: Not yet.
0: Town of the Misfit Toys. All right. Coming up. Question mark of the Mysterians.

0: In the background,
1: from down under, the Playboys. The Mean One is the song. La Lupe did the Fever. Question Mark and the Mysterians. They had a sound, didn't they? Can't get enough of you, baby. And I'm Jamie. Jamie DeLappa. We've been searching for the first rock and roll song. Yeah, it's elusive. But I think we captured the feel. We captured the sound. Not the singularity of a song. Doesn't that seem irrelevant? If you can have the feel and the sound. And who wants to get to the destiny when it's the journey that's so enjoyable? I don't know this music. You know how people know music is they keep listening to it over and over again. Same stuff. Keep searching deeper and deeper into the known world. You and I, we're exploring something different. And isn't that what life and music should be about? But it also means since we didn't find it, we're going to have to come back next hour and look for that first rock and roll song.
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right here in New Orleans. 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I got the playlist, bunch of links, bunch of photos too. I love the photos. Here's Kenny Parchment.

0: Jimmy Evans. He's too young to marry, but he's so much in love with you. Preceded that with a California band from 1959, the Dandevilles. Talking about those nasty breaks. Not talking about their cars. Talking about everything else in life. Max Self, I Vibrate. Chuck Stacy from 1956, Between Here and There. And Kenny Parchman, Love Crazy Baby. Yeah, look at that first rock and roll song and all this collector's music. This next one, oh boy. Actually, the next couple songs, goofy. Yeah, they're the very top of the goofy charts. You heard of the rock and roll charts, the country and western songs, and the R&B charts? This is the goofy charts. Broodlow and Felice Bryant, kind of the premier, the legacy Nashville songwriters. I don't know what the motivation was on this one. I know. No, maybe I do know. It's when they stepped on the scale in the morning. And then after this, it's going to be Lonzo and Oscar. Must have been something I ate. I'm not too sure if he fell madly in love with this gal or if he's just having some problems from, well, what Broodlow and Felice Bryant ate.
1: I like to start breakfast with a sweet potato pie.
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I absolutely love that song, and I know nothing about Buddy Bo, who is credited with Twistin' in the Jungle. Sure wish I did know something about him. No, probably don't want to know anything about him. Before that, Bud Atcher. Before Buddy Bo was Bud Atcher with Indian Rock. Buddy Livingston and his all-girl band. I love those all-girl bands. When You Stuck Your Tongue Out at Me. Oh, Buddy was upset. He's out front playing that steel guitar, and he could just sense it. One of the girls in the back was sticking her tongue out at him. So he said, I'll teach her. I'll write this song. Yeah, musician fights. Boudlow and Felice Bryant started off with the Overweight Blues. Oh, you know what? We left out Lonzo and Company. Yeah, Lonzo and Company. Must have been something I ate. Yeah, that was a goofy set. That was, you know, I'll slap my face for you, okay? Here, you'll feel better if I do this. I hope you feel better because it didn't do anything for me. All right, coming up, Pearl McKinnon and the Deltars. The name of the song is Dance, Dance, Dance. Now, Pearl McKinnon has a spectacular voice. And when Frankie Lymon passed away, I said, Pearl, you can do Frankie Lymon. Maybe nobody else in the world can do Frankie Lymon, but you can do it. And she did a wonderful job. But this is her on her own with her own voice.

pretty sure that was the Tip Top Rhythm Boys out of South Africa. Sparkling Sedinge. Preceded that, the Spotlighters, a Los Angeles band. Please Be My Girlfriend. Beautiful song, huh? Gene Nash, Beeline, was recorded on the JG record label out of New York. They're trying to record black music, present it to a white audience. The Dimension, not spelled with an I, but a D-E-M. Dimension. Nursery Rhyme Rock. They covered a lot of nursery rhymes in there. Yeah, to be a early rock and roll songwriter, it didn't take a lot of poetry. You just kind of went back to your old bookshelf that you had 10 years ago and started going through the nursery rhymes. And, this is going to be my lyric. Pearl McKinnon and the Del Tears. Dance, dance, dance. All right. Coming up, Charles Hungry Williams. Picture this. New Orleans has this big music scene, and the drummers are doing this little backbeat thing that's different. And it's working so good that the foremost drummer of the time, Earl Palmer, kind of gets called out to Los Angeles. Hey, you know, we could use you because people want to hear that backbeat. They want to hear that New Orleans sound. So we're going to match you up with all kinds of musicians. He becomes part of that wrecking crew group. But he's almost a one-person wrecking crew out there at Specialty Records and Imperial. He's the in-demand drummer out in Los Angeles because he was the in-demand drummer here in New Orleans. But when he's gone, somebody to fill his shoes. And there's Charles Hungry Williams, a tremendous drummer. Not a classically trained drummer like Earl Palmer, so he would have a harder time being a studio drummer. But he became the in-demand drummer right around here in New Orleans. And here's a song that he did for himself.

0: the great Ronnie Self, born in Tintown, Missouri. Ended his life drinking himself to death. Cirrhosis of the liver. Papalino was a song. Oh, we wrote so many songs. But you can hear the intensity, right? The frantic intensity of Ronnie Self. He brought that same thing to every stage show he did. And when you read the biographies of him, usually they start off with one of the main stories that preceded that frantic singing style. Like the time he took a baseball bat to his elementary school. He's going to get even with that teacher. I don't think he liked school too much because at one point he chopped down a tree to block the school bus from getting to his house. Yeah, he was made for this kind of music. He was made for my show. The Four Teens. That's three words. The Four Teens out of Lubbock, Texas. Go Little Go Cat. Bobby Poe. Rock and Roll Boogie. Bobby Lanaro. From right down here in New Orleans. Wham Bam. Started off with Charles Hungry Williams, also from down here in New Orleans. Rhythmatic Rhythm, and he's singing about his problems with girls in school. Charles Hungry Williams had no interest in romancing with girls. Oh, and Bobby Lanaro, I gotta tell you a story about him. All right, picture this. It's that post-Katrina devastation in New Orleans. I'm just waiting for some of the places that represent the heart and soul of New Orleans to open back up. Like Angelo Brocato's little ice cream store that had about 8 feet of water in it. And when they finally get it back together, that family business has been around since, almost two turns of the century now. Well, who did they get? They got Bobby Lanaro to come out front and play music for all of us waiting in line. And there is a big line. Now, there's not a whole lot of electricity out there. So he's got a generator right there on the sidewalk making all kinds of noise like it's a washboard on meth. The band and the generator all making a whole bunch of noise and kicking out all that carbon monoxide. And I tell you, I was in absolute heaven waiting in that line to go on in, get a little ice cream cone, and there's Bobby Lanaro. Mm-mm-mm. All right. Back when this music was first beginning, everything was based on dance because the swing music and the big bands had broken up. So the question is, well, could you do another kind of dance, keep those teenagers dancing? Maybe it'd be the cha-cha or the mambo.
1: What is this thing they call a mambo?

In the background, the Playboys, Mambo Boogie. Huh! Preceded at the Calves, Mambo Fiesta. Huh! Started all off with Ivory Joe Hunter. Oh, he's so frustrated. He wanted that music to keep continuing. Now, all of a sudden, he's got to do the Mambo. He's got to throw away all that swing music, all that R&B stuff, all the shouting blues that he was... He's got to get out there Mambo.

Music there from the New Standard Quintet. They're based in Chicago, and the title of that is Another Time, Another Place. And here we are. I'm Bob Studebaker. Up next is a great one. It's Carmen McRae singing Three Little Words.

Festival El Spaniol is the title of that. Good time music from organist Caesar Frazier. Peter Bernstein played guitar. Eric Alexander featured on sax there. Mose Allison sang I Ain't Got Nothing But the Blues. And back to the early 60s for this one. Two trumpet players, Donald Byrd and Johnny Coles, and this is Groovin' for Nat.

And Emily Dickinson poem set beautifully to music by Kyle Simpson. That was him playing flugelhorn, leading the band. Carolyn Pertit sang. The title is One Heart. Saxophonist Roxy Koss now. This is titled Perspective.

bit of a legend right there. Maceo Parker, a funk saxophonist who spent a lot of years with James Brown. Remembering Ray Charles right there, the performance of Hard Times. I'm Bob Studebaker. Sunday Jazz has pianist and composer Miki Yamanaka right now, leading her band through her

Duke Ellington and his orchestra, with Ray Nance handling the vocals and the violin. That's I Can't Get Started. Borelli Legren played April in Paris before that. And up next is the Reed Hoysen Project, featuring Don DePaulis and Mark Lucas. Mark is the guitarist and the composer of this. It's titled Indigo.

This is Sunday Jazz, and that was pianist John Hicks from a series of albums he did celebrating notable jazz pianists who came from Pittsburgh, and he celebrated Father Hines and Errol Garner and Billy Strayhorn. And with this one, Sonny Clark, Music in the Key of Clark is the title. John Hicks there with Cable Car. Dwayne Dolphin played bass. Jim Rotondi is next from his album Blues for Brother Ray. It's a tribute to Ray Charles. Features keyboard man Mike LaDonne. Eric Alexander plays sax, and Jim Rotondi, of course, is the trumpeter. And this is One Mint Julep.

Yeah, with that beautiful rendition of My Foolish Heart by Everett Green, we are just about at the end of this edition of Sunday Jazz. I'm Bob Studebaker. Hope you've enjoyed it. I had a perfectly good time. I want to say thank you for making it possible, too, because it is listener support that makes jazz on the radio possible. That was Jim Rotondi before Everett Green. And a cool finish for the hour now, Clark Terry playing flugelhorn, and he wrote this tune. It's called Flugelin' the Blues. Here we go.

An amber light playing the piano all through the night, trying to please the best that he can. The jazz piano man, tickling on the ivories to improvise the tunes, singing all the love songs softly he croons, and no one does it better than the jazz piano man. Adapting to the ambiance of all those different rooms, be it restaurants, nightclubs, or piano bars. Playing at weddings for all those brides and grooms.

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But I listen

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0: of the Jazz Piano Man. Here's another request.
1: David Budway is the Jazz Piano Man. And before that, Bruce Hornsby with Celia. And a tasty version of Jitterbug Waltz now from vibist Bobby Hutcherson.

Magnificent guitar playing from Jimmy Rosenberg. With you, it was so beautiful. Equally magnificent, Dr. Billy Taylor and his trio and his song, I Wish I Knew How It Would Feel to Be Free.

I really like that. It's a singer from Canada named Tia Brazda, and the title of that is Shine. Houston Person and Ron Carter right before that. And a bit of Dave Brubeck's classic album Time Out to wrap up this collection. This is Blue Rondo a la Turk.

0: Live from NPR News in Washington, I'm Windsor Johnston. Louisiana Senator Bill Cassidy has lost his Republican primary to challenger Julia Letlow, who was backed by President Trump. Cassidy, who voted to convict Trump during his second impeachment trial, urged supporters to accept the results.
1: I have had the privilege of representing the state of Louisiana for 12 years. I have been able to participate in democracy. And when you participate in democracy, sometimes it doesn't turn out the way you want it to. But you don't pout. You don't whine. You don't claim the election was stolen.
0: Letlow called the race a referendum on loyalty to Trump and conservative priorities.
2: Tonight, Louisiana sent a clear message that they want a candidate to represent them in the Senate who will always put America first and never turn her back on Louisiana voters.
0: The next major Republican primary battle now shifts to Kentucky on Tuesday, where Congressman Tom Massey is facing a Trump-backed challenger. Voting rights activists gathered in Montgomery and Selma this weekend to protest recent court rulings that weaken parts of the Voting Rights Act. Demonstrators marched near the Edmund Pettus Bridge, where

The title of that is Circle of Life, saxophonist Joshua Redman and his quartet. I'm Bob Studebaker. Thank you for letting jazz be a part of your life. I have a favorite guitarist of mine now. This is Joe Negri, and it's Dream Dancing he's performing.

Gotta love that collection of legends right there. Art Blakey and the Jazz Messengers featuring Curtis Fuller on trombone, Wayne Shorter playing sax, Lee Morgan the trumpeter. Curtis Fuller wrote the tune, that's Alamode. Started off this set with the incredible Renee Marie title track to her album Sound of Red. And up next is something a little bit different. Dan Hicks in the Hot Licks.

the very definition of elegance. Quincy Jones and his orchestra and a performance of Invitation. Now let's crank up the tempo. Here's Regina Carter, Chattanooga Choo Choo.

To the tune of Delilah, that is Dreams and Shadows from Judy Wexler. Kristen Winther, Refuge in Sound before, and the Hot Club of Detroit right now, wrapping up the hour with On the Steps.

0: Live from NPR News in Washington, I'm Windsor Johnston. Louisiana Senator Bill Cassidy has lost his bid for a third term in office. NPR's Matt Bloom reports Cassidy was one of seven Republicans who voted to convict President Trump after the January 6th insurrection.
1: Cassidy's critiques of Trump put him at odds with the president. In response, Trump endorsed Julia Letlow, a U.S. representative and MAGA loyalist, in Louisiana's Republican primary on Saturday. Letlow came just shy of a majority vote needed to avoid a runoff.
2: I will crisscross all across the state yet again, fighting for families. I want our country to be safe. I'm so grateful to President Trump and all he has done.
1: The election result is another victory for President Trump, who's put Republican loyalty to the test on the ballot so far this year. Letlow, who came first in Saturday's primary, will face Louisiana State Treasurer John Fleming in the runoff on June 27th. Matt Bloom, NPR News, New Orleans.
0: In a post on social media, President Trump called it a big night in politics. The World Health Organization has declared an Ebola outbreak in the Democratic Republic of Congo and Uganda as a public health emergency of international concern. Michael Koloki reports at least 87 people have died from the virus.
3: The Africa Centers for Disease Control and Prevention says that a strain of the Ebola virus known as Bundibugyo has been identified in the outbreaks in both countries. Here's Director General Dr. Jean Kaseya.
4: For this specific strain, we don't have vaccine, we don't have medicine.
3: Kaseya says the agency is enhancing surveillance of the disease and has deployed teams to the affected areas. In the U.S., the Centers for Disease Control and Prevention says it is monitoring the outbreaks and providing technical assistance to authorities in the affected countries.

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1: Ella Fitzgerald and Duke Ellington's Mood Indigo. If you're thinking, does it get any better than that? I kind of agree with you, although this next one's pretty good. This is Tony Campbell. He's the alto saxophonist and composer. Yoko Suzuki also plays alto on this, and Sean Jones plays trumpet, and this is Tony's tune.

Turtle Town is the title of that. It's pianist Brad Meldow. And Blue and Boogie right before Scott Hamilton, saxophonist Scott Hamilton. And Miles Davis takes over now with The Man I Love.

0: That is Dakota Staton performing The Way You Look Tonight. Organist Jimmy Smith, Summertime, came right before that. And here is pianist Ray Bryant. He'll introduce the song. This happened many, many years ago now at the Montreux Jazz Festival.
1: I would like to play one of the oldest blues pieces in existence, I think. It's one of the, I think it's the greatest piano blues solo in the world. It's Avery Parrish's After Hours.

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bit of a legend right there. Maceo Parker, a funk saxophonist who spent a lot of years with James Brown. Remembering Ray Charles right there, performance of Hard Times. I'm Bob Studebaker. Sunday Jazz has pianist and composer Miki Yamanaka right now, leading her band through her

Duke Ellington and his orchestra, with Ray Nance handling the vocals and the violin. That's I Can't Get Started. Borelli Legren played April in Paris before that. And up next is the Reed Hoysen Project, featuring Don DePaulis and Mark Lucas. Mark is the guitarist and the composer of this. It's titled Indigo.

This is Sunday Jazz, and that was pianist John Hicks from a series of albums he did celebrating notable jazz pianists who came from Pittsburgh, and he celebrated Father Hines and Errol Garner and Billy Strayhorn. And with this one, Sonny Clark, Music in the Key of Clark is the title. John Hicks there with Cable Car. Dwayne Dolphin played bass. Jim Rotondi is next from his album Blues for Brother Ray. It's a tribute to Ray Charles. Features keyboard man Mike LaDon. Eric Alexander plays sax, and Jim Rotondi, of course, is the trumpeter. And this is One Mint Julep.

Yeah, with that beautiful rendition of My Foolish Heart by Everett Green, we are just about at the end of this edition of Sunday Jazz. I'm Bob Studebaker. Hope you've enjoyed it. I had a perfectly good time. I want to say thank you for making it possible, too, because it is listener support that makes jazz on the radio possible. That was Jim Rotondi before Everett Green. And a cool finish for the hour now. Clark Terry playing flugelhorn, and he wrote this tune. It's called Flugelin' the Blues. Here we go.

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Singing all the love songs softly he croons. And no one does it better than the jazz piano man. Adapting to the ambiance of all those different rooms, be it restaurants, nightclubs, or piano bars. 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

0: before a noisy crowd, playing the piano, even though they're loud. 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
1: David Budway is the jazz piano man. And before that, Bruce Hornsby with Celia. And a tasty version of Jitterbug Waltz now from vibist Bobby Hutcherson.

Magnificent guitar playing from Jimmy Rosenberg with You It Was So Beautiful. Equally magnificent, Dr. Billy Taylor and his trio and his song, I Wish I Knew How It Would Feel to Be Free.

I really like that. It's a singer from Canada named Tia Brazda, and the title of that is Shine. Houston Person and Ron Carter right before that. And a bit of Dave Brubeck's classic album Time Out to wrap up this collection. This is Blue Rondo a la Turk.

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2: This week on American Roots, it's a live concert from the Cajun folk band Beau Select, led by fiddler Michael Ducey and joined by guest artists who played with them over the years in celebration of their half century of playing.

The title of that is Circle of Life, saxophonist Joshua Redman and his quartet. I'm Bob Studebaker. Thank you for letting jazz be a part of your life. I have a favorite guitarist of mine now. This is Joe Negri, and it's Dream Dancing he's performing.

Gotta love that collection of legends right there. Art Blakey and the Jazz Messengers featuring Curtis Fuller on trombone, Wayne Shorter playing sax, Lee Morgan the trumpeter. Curtis Fuller wrote the tune, that's A La Mode. Started off this set with the incredible Renee Marie title track to her album Sound of Red. And up next is something a little bit different. Dan Hicks.

Yeah, the very definition of elegance. Quincy Jones and his orchestra and a performance of Invitation. Now let's crank up the tempo. Here's Regina Carter, Chattanooga Choo Choo.

to the tune of Delilah, that is Dreams and Shadows from Judy Wexler. Kristen Winther, Refuge in Sound before, in the Hot Club of Detroit right now, wrapping up the hour with On the Steps.

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1: This is American Roots from New Orleans. A few years back, we celebrated a half century of the Cajun folk band Beau Soleil. This week, we revisit that live concert in two parts, led by fiddler Michael Doucet and joined by guest artists who've played with them over the years. Fiddler Michael Doucet from Lafayette, Louisiana, was a college student of oral literature at LSU in the 1970s. Had an uncle, T. Will Knight, who played le violon. Michael decided to interview and learn from many of the great players and singers in the Cajun French tradition of Southwest Louisiana. Fiddlers Lionel Leleux, Hector Duyon, accordionist Don Montousset, and Felix Richard, among many. Beyond learning the tradition, Michael met up with Bessel Duyon, an older Lafayette hipster who played accordion and fiddle. Bessel had been in his father Hector Duyon's traditional Cajun band, the Dixie Ramblers, with accordionist Octa Clark. But he also played in soulful swamp pop and rock boogie groups like Les Bayous de Mistel Drifter Band and the Riff Raffs. In 1975, Bessel Duyon and Michael Doucet joined with bassist Gary Newman and rock guitarist Bruce Weasel McDonald and Dana Bro. The new band was called Koto, meaning higher ground. I highly recommend their one CD of cosmic Cajun music.

Some say they were the Cajun Grateful Dead. Coteau would evolve into Beausoleil, a mostly acoustic French folk roots band, Michael Doucet on fiddle, and joined by his brother David on acoustic guitar, among others. This hour, we are at the Acadiana Center for the Arts in Lafayette, now celebrating a half century of Beausoleil, featuring guest artists who have played with them over the years. Led by Michael Doucet, his brother David, and son Matt, they kick off a live set with a Cajun dance tune, Acadian Two-Step, on American Roots.

Thank you. All right. So I met Anique when she came here from Belgium, and we said, well, you know, let's play some folk songs. We started playing some songs, and we started doing some ballads, and this is one of the songs, one of the oldest songs I guess we know. I actually learned this Cajun song the first time I went to France, because they knew it. And I said, what? It's called Travailler c'est trop dur, which means working's too hard and stealing's no good. Every day of my life, people ask me, why do I live? I live for love, and I love to live old. So I think I got both wishes.

Don Beppe, mandolin. David Doucet, acoustic guitar. Jimmy Bro on the accordions. Chad Uval on the other accordion. Chad Viator on the electric guitar. Bill Bennett on the bass guitar. That was Gary Newman who was on the bass. It takes a while to get used to all this stuff like that. Oh, you move. Tiff Lampson on this drums. Tommy Alisi on those drums. Anik Colbert, Saint-Hubert Colbert. Matthew Doucet on the fiddle right there. Steve Kahn on the piano and all the noise over there. Sonny Landreth somewhere. And Dickie Landry. That's the group. How about that? This is an old French ballad that I learned from a great folklorist here in Lafayette. Her name was Irene Whitfield, and her 1939 thesis at LSU was about Louisiana French folk songs. She was an amazing woman. She transcribed all these Cajun songs. She led John and Alan Lomax to sites to record when they were here recording in the 1930s. She was an amazing person, played violin. We played terrible duets together, but we had a good time. And she gave me my first Amadei Ardoise, 78, so what can I say? So we used to play this song, and she claims, she thought that this song was from a Requiem Mass, the melody, because a lot of secular songs, of course, come from church music because they get paid. Anyway, that's another story. But this song, even though it's a beautiful melody, I have to ruin it by the words. The words is, I'm falling asleep, and I'm going to my baby's house, but I got to go to Crowley, and there's some bad people in Crowley because they have brass knuckles in their pockets. It's a sing-along.

Je m'endors. I'm falling asleep. People also call it French blues, led by fiddler Michael Doucet and the band Beausoleil. And we are back with more live music from Beausoleil when American Roots returns.

This is American Roots. We're in the middle of a live set with the venerable Cajun folk band Beau Soleil. This next tune came from the era before Beau Soleil, from the Cajun rock and experimental band Koto. It's a Michel Doucet song. He plays le violon and sings Zydeco Gri-Gri.

goes out to Boo Boo. Well, doing another ballad. This is, we start off with ballads because that's how, probably the first time I ever heard this music. My dad had two sisters who sang, and they would, we would teach us the songs, and we'd always have get-togethers, and say, oh, not another ballad. You know, and when I went to France for the first time in 74, we heard these same songs sung by people our age, and I said, wow. So that kind of said, well, I think I know what I'm going to do the rest of my life. And I did. So this is a song from that era. It's a beautiful song. Again, probably about a musician who wants to get married, and the father finds out, and he says, no way. So he puts his daughter in a convent. I mean, and he goes, the other guy goes off to war for 4 years. And when he came back, he said, okay, she's 18. And he said, yes. His father knocked on the door. Yeah. I said, yeah, but she just died 3 years ago. I love that.

Very nice. Very nice. Chad Vitar on guitar. Thank y'all. This is a song we recorded years ago with Steve and Sonny. And as a rounder record, we tried to be on as many labels as we possibly could. I think we almost got them all. Let me see. Pate Marconi, Swallow, Arhuli, Rounder, Blue. Anyway, it goes on. Not that we made any money, but we made a lot of records. It's not like it is now. But I love this song. It's from my Dave Bartholomew, and it's called It's You I Love.

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1: Of course.
0: Sonny Landers on guitar. Dickie Landry on saxophone. Don Vappi on the banjo. Do a song by Dennis McGee. It's two of his songs. It's called Tasso and McGee's Rio.

Michael Doucet and the Cajun band Beausoleil, celebrating 50 years. We just heard two reels named for the French Louisiana delicacy tasso, the smoked spice shoulder of a hog, and the late fiddler Dennis McGee's reel. McGee recorded those tunes in 1929, and Michael Doucet with Beausoleil strung them together for us in 2024. Before that, It's You I Love, a song by trumpeter Dave Bartholomew, best known as Fats Domino's band leader, sung by Steve Kahn at the piano. And we are back for more of this live Beausoleil concert when American Roots returns.

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2: We've been hearing part one of a celebration of 50 years of the Cajun band Beausoleil, led by Michael Doucet on fiddle and vocals, with his brother David Doucet on acoustic guitar and a large cast. Let's go back to the stage at the Acadiana Center for the Arts and more of the band's repertoire, including a beloved sad song about the man who bids farewell as he is condemned to les bars de la prison and ultimately les flammes d'enfer, the flames of hell, on American Roots.

0: Bacon. 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Thank you very much.
1: David's going to sing this song. Now, yeah. This is an old Nathan Abshire song called Quitta Blue about boiling some crabs in Holly Beach. All right. Let's go.

0: David Doucet, vocals and guitar.
1: We're having fun out there.
0: What a show. It's so much fun being here with all these people, all friends from forever. And like Sonny said, we better play now. But I want to take this time, a person who's here in spirit, who was part of the show, unfortunately passed away, and Joel Saunier. And he was a great musician, a great person, and a loving person. And as one person who dedicated his whole life to music, he was music. And he was very particular. If you ever recorded with him, there was only one way, Joel's way. And it was always right. And you knew he was going to take you in the right direction. Well, Bobby came tonight, and I'm going to try to do this without crying. This is Joel's notebook that he wrote all the songs we're playing tonight, what he was going to play on. And thank you, Bobby, for giving me that. And thanks for being such a loving person for Joel, too. So we're going to do, oh, yeah, She Sells Seashells by the Seashore in Seychelles. So, Steve, we're going to start with you. Yeah. All right. See what happens.

0: so much. We will be right back.
1: Chez Seychelles, celebrating 50 years of the Cajun folk band Beausoleil, live at the Acadiana Center for the Arts in Lafayette. 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

I'm Nick Spitzer. This hour, we return to celebrating the music of Beausoleil, live for their 50th year, playing Louisiana French folk and popular music locally and globally. Band leader and fiddler Michael Doucet has been a seeker of Cajun and Creole music traditionalists in and beyond his family, along with roots rock and jazz, to develop the Beausoleil sound. And he's joined by his brother, David Doucet, a fine acoustic guitarist. Michael's son, Matt, adds a second fiddle, and the band for this event has expanded to play cosmic Cajun music. Let's go to the stage of the Acadiana Center for the Arts for Beausoleil Live with a Creole pop classic updated, Bon Temps Roulé, on American Roots.

All right. Thank you so much. This is a song I wrote about our grandparents and how they used to live off the land. It's called La Terre de mon grand-père et ma grand-mère. 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

0: All right.
1: This is a song about Cairn Crow. Anybody from Cairn Crow here? It's about you. No, it's actually, it's my love triangle murder. Yeah. Josephine. Yes, beautiful. Queen of the Bayou. Bonaventure, her lover. And they were going to get married, and all of a sudden this war broke out. So he went to fight, and this kind of scoundrel comes back to town about 2 weeks later and said that Bonaventure had died in battle. So, of course, Josephine, she's shocked, and this kind of scoundrel hung around, finally convinced her to marry her, where 3 days after they got married, guess what? Bonaventure shows up. Moral dilemma. So the story goes in the song that they're dancing their last dance, and out of the shadows meant for Bonaventure, the dagger plunges into Josephine's back, and she dies, and her blood runs in the streets of Cairn Crow. So it's a funny song.

Michael Doucet singing an historic murder ballad set in the town of Cairn Crow, Louisiana, just north of Lafayette. And we'll be back in conversation with Michael Doucet, brother David, and son Matt when American Roots returns.

0: We are live with Beausoleil, the venerable Cajun roots folk and modernist band, looking back and ahead after 50 years. Brothers Michael and David Doucet were joined by Michael's son, Matthew, also a fiddler and a fiddle maker. I asked David Doucet, what's it like being in a band with his brother, Michael?
1: That's a really good question because I don't know. I've never played in another band. I play solo, but it's like kind of different. I get to yell at myself. Michael called up in 77 and says, you want to make a record? I said, he had left a guitar under the bed. I looked at it, and there was these, what's those little diagrams of the music? So I started playing guitar. I figured out what that was. And yeah. He came back. I could play some chords. But he asked me in 77, let's go make a record. And that's when we did the blue one. Met Elmore Morgan.
2: Right, the great photographer.
1: That time said, you guys are going to have a future. You should get a big map of the world and start putting pins in it.
3: Right.
1: And he said this more than once. You're going to forget where you played at. Of course, did we do it?
3: No.
2: You forgot to put the pins in.
1: But that's what we did. So we played and played and played, and we didn't even pay attention, but we loved the old guys. Dennis, Oaktuck Clark.
2: Well, speaking of elders, you also had an elder that you looked up to and loved greatly, and that's Doc Watson.
1: As a rhythm guitar player, that's your job, as a drum, basically. But when given the opportunity, he said, you know, Doc does this too. They just starts playing it. So I started figuring out these leads. And on that first album, we sat down and we figured out the reel to Dennis McGee. I said, note for note, we did this on guitar. And I never really tried that before. And that's how that happened. And that just, you know, as technology got better, sound got better. We got a bass player. You know, we had a drummer. Could play a little more on the guitar, you know. Picked up a ukulele and realized all the notes you can actually really play on it. And that's how that happened.
2: Well, I'll give Michael a rebuttal in a minute. Not that he really needs to rebut too much. He's right with it. But, Matt, you're down there, and you've been a fiddle maker. And you are obviously a fiddler, and you're playing Tifera this night. And you've come and gone with Cajun music, but you're very much here with it now.
3: Yeah. I recently just kind of retired about a year ago, and then so been playing a lot with Dad, and he suffered another injury. So then I get a phone call from David saying, hey, you think you could come out on the road? Your dad can't make it. I'm like, it'll be fine. I said, all right, let's do it.
2: So you went out and played fiddle.
3: Yeah, so it was Matthew Doucet of Ek Beausoleil.
4: So Michael.
2: Well, but what got you into making fiddles? I mean, just because there's music in your family doesn't mean you're going to pick up the skills to do that kind of thing.
3: Well, my dad's maker, his name is Jonathan Cooper in Portland, Maine. And I would go up to Nova Scotia, and this was like in 99 and 2000s, to go study at the University of St. Anne. So I went in the middle part to Maine just to hang out with him and build. And so I skipped school for that semester, which my parents were not very happy about. And
2: but like, you learned to make fiddles.
3: I did.
2: Well, that's a learning experience.
3: Yeah, I stayed in Maine for three months.
2: I'd be giving you an A for doing that.
3: Yeah. My mom was worried I wasn't going to come home, but I did.
2: So one other question, and, you know, I'll leave it to your judgment, but what was like growing up with, you know, Mike as a dad? How could you answer that in a minute?
3: This is what it'd be like. I could come home and Sonny Landreth would be just sitting on the couch playing guitar and like, oh, hey, Sonny, hey, Matt. You know, just like it was like family. I'd go on the road with them sometimes as a kid and all the local gigs and stuff. Uh-huh. And so, you know, this is my uncle, but I all call them all my uncles, you know.
2: Uh-huh. Yeah, well, you've kind of got an extended family. Any comments on what you've been hearing, Michael?
5: There's nothing like playing with your family, because I mean everybody's family now is spread out, you know, and for David and I to be together all this time, at least we keep in touch. I mean, once our parents died, it's, you know, it's kind of hard to keep going, so it's a tradition, and we never listened to what anybody told us. We only wanted to do things our way. Not one record anybody told me which song to play. It was always our decision, good or bad. But here we are. I wrote this song called L'Amour La Folie. This is the song we won a Grammy, and I don't know, that's that. Love or folly means, is it love or is it a folly?

This is a song is a combination of Clifton Chenier's version and Letter and Darbone's version of this old country song. En français.

What a Sound. It's an old blues song here. We Cajunized.

Boulet et Tournée, Rolling and Tumbling, from an earlier version of the song Muddy Waters made famous, as sung and fiddled by Michael Doucet, David Doucet on acoustic guitar, Chad Viator on lead electric guitar, and the whole Beausoleil big band, about 14 for this show, almost an orchestral sound. We'll be back with them for a final set, Beausoleil on American Roots.

I'm Nick Spitzer. This is American Roots Live, celebrating 50 years of Beau Soleil in our final set. Here's a tune with a familiar melody, La Chanson de 50 Sous, the 50-cent song from American English folk tradition, played by Beau Soleil on American Roots.

0: Bye.
1: Well, what do y'all think? Was it worth it? This is all about friendship and about giving your life to the spirit of music, which is a wonderful thing to have. I think any society needs that. And we're so lucky to have such a friend. Our new mayor was here last night and gave me a proclamation. And I said, am I in jail or what? And I was very honored by that. But I'm honored by all these people. Please give them a big hand. Chad Yuval, Jimmy Bro, David Ducey, Chad Beatard, Don Vappi, Bill Bennett over there, Tommy Alisi, Tiff Lamson, Anique Saint-Hubert, Matthew Ducey, Steve Kahn, Sonny Landreth, Dickie Landreth. De la creme de la creme. Well, we have one more song we're going to do for this. This is a special song. This is a song written by a really special friend of mine. His name was Roswell Rudd. He was a trombone player. Now, how do we get hooked up with a trombone player? Well, we're playing this benefit for Hurricane Katrina in upstate New York, and I had to put together a group, and this guy sits down with us with a trombone. I said, whoa. And he wouldn't get up. And so we became really good friends. We played on each other's records. He saved my life in a lot of ways. Roswell wrote this song when he went to Mali. And the capital of Mali is Bamako. To me, I heard it as a Cajun song. So this is for us, all of us, to you. Thank you all for coming. Hope this helped you. I hope the spirit is there. I hope you feel good forever. That's what it's about. Thank you.

celebrating 50 years of the Cajun folk band Beau Soleil, live at the Acadiana Center for the Arts in Lafayette. Special thanks to the ACA Executive Director, Sam Oliver, and concert recordist, J.D. Winter. Also to Public Radio's KRVS FM in Lafayette, Station Manager, Cheryl Duvall, and Chief Engineer, Chris Otipka. American Roots is produced at Tulane University's School of Liberal Arts. 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We're over 25 years of programs and interviews streamed. And coming up, Beau Soleil takes an encore to visit Les Flammes d'Enfer, The Flames of Hell. It's a 1928 recording by Douglas Belair that everyone still dances to a century later. I'm Nick Spitzer for American Roots from PRX. Bonjour, bonsoir, et faites attention.

0: Michael Duce, Beausoleil, Sa Famille,
1: Avec,
0: the Big Band, on American Roots, in Lafayette, at the Acadiana Center for the Arts. Est-ce que tu veux un autre? You want another song to go home with?
1: One more. Hey, y'all standing? 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

0: That's all, folks. Thank y'all. Good night.
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4: 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I'm your host, Rob Reinhardt. This time, we're featuring a ton of songs you may know well, but treated in a very different way. It's an all-covers show this week, and these are all covers released over just the last 12 months or so, and a couple that are coming soon. Of course, soundtrack, tribute, and benefit albums are always a great source for cover songs, and we'll have a few of those this week, but often artists will issue them as a one-off single or do them in a live setting. Today we'll hear a SZA song in a string quartet treatment, plus whole new versions of classics from Billy Joel, Paul Simon, and Lou Reed, revisiting a swing-era classic from 1928, almost 100 years later, a tribute to Guy Clark's debut album, and Mavis Staples with a country classic, all part of our all-covers show this week on Acoustic Cafe. We'll also have another songwriter podcast preview with a new song, not a cover, from Sharon Van Etten. But first, into the covers with one of those one-off singles. And it comes from Gregory Alan Isakoff, who grew up listening to the music of Mazzy Star, the duo from the 1990s. Gregory plays the acoustic guitar on this, baritone guitar, drums, banjo, piano, organ, and more. And then he reached out to Sylvanesso's Amelia Meath to add some vocals, resulting in this cover of Fade Into You on Acoustic Cafe.

in 2024, Beth Gibbons, at nearly age 60, finally made a solo debut with the album called Lives Outgrown. Beth Gibbons, best known for her work with Portishead back in the 1990s into the aughts. And then this year contributed that cover to the Help 2 compilation, this being a benefit album to benefit children in conflict zones around the world. It is from the War Child organization. Beth Gibbons doing Lou Reed's Sunday Morning on an all-cover show here on Acoustic Cafe. Now, when Portishead was getting started, there was another band that also was in the beginnings of their career, and that was Mazzy Star. We heard a cover of Mazzy Star's best-known song called Fade Into You. That was Gregory Alan Isakoff and Sylvanesso's Amelia Meath doing that version, a one-off single, just out this spring. Continuing our all-cover show now with Adam Wiener of Low Cut Connie, who was our in-studio guest on the show just a couple of weeks ago. On that same program, we also paid tribute to Prince on the 10th anniversary of his passing. Well, Adam had left our studio and traveled to Minneapolis, where he did this at a radio station there called The Current, his tribute to Prince and the classic song from 1982's 1999, Little Red Corvette on Acoustic Cafe. I guess

0: Last year's album from Lucy Dacus, Forever Is a Feeling, was then reissued in a deluxe bonus edition, which included a few more songs and a few more treatments of the songs on the album and that cover of the Jim Croce song from the early 1970s, Time in a Bottle, as done by Lucy Dacus. An all-covers show is what we have going on for you here. Also, Low Cut Connie's Adam Wiener solo on piano and Little Red Corvette. You can hear Adam's visit in our archives at acafe.com from just a couple of weeks ago. We want to take a break from the all-covers thing to remind you that during the month of May each year, we are made possible in part by the USA Songwriting Competition, and they are now accepting entries for their 31st annual competition. We have been working with them for a very long time. They have lots of different categories, and in this case, it is the song that won last year in the Best R&B category from Julianne and Dennis Williams, the duo out of Phoenix, Arizona. This is Get This Groove on Acoustic Cafe.
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That little song, Get This Groove, picked up the best R&B song in the USA Songwriting Competition last year. That is Julianne and Dennis Williams. 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

0: Willie Willis is back on the mountain stage this week, along with New Orleans' Sierra Green and the Giants, plus John Doyle and Michael McGoldrick, Sarah Klang, and Craig Bickhart.
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2: We're celebrating Bob Dylan's birthday this week on Folk Alley. Hey, I'm Cindy Howes, and we'll hear covers from Tim O'Brien, Joan Baez, the band, and of course, Bob Dylan himself. 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

If you came up in the 70s and 80s, Billy Joel was absolutely everywhere. His first four albums were underground FM radio standards. Then The Stranger started the mainstream run that lasted from 1977 all the way through to his retirement from pop music in 1992. Matt Nathanson came up in the 80s and 90s, so his frame of reference is different, but his love of Billy Joel is as strong as anyone's. On his new EP, Songs in the Matic, which borrows Billy Joel's title to his live album, Songs in the Attic, in 1981, Matt takes four of the six songs from Billy's 1980s catalog. Right now, you're hearing Billy from his 1989 release, Stormfront, my choice for the best late career Joel album. And like some of his 80s material, Billy's bombastic style was front and center. Nathanson turns down the heat, creating a new type of tension on this version of I Go to Extremes, as our all-cover show continues on Acoustic Cafe. Call me.

0: Paul Simon went to great lengths to assemble South American musicians for his 1990 album called Rhythm of the Saints. And those are the musicians that also provided that drum break in the middle of the song, The Obvious Child. Well, I'm with her, the trio of Sarah Giroux, Sarah Watkins, and Aoife O'Donovan. I didn't bring all those musicians along with them on stage, of course. They just did that break themselves, their version of The Obvious Child from Sing Me Alive, featuring live versions of songs from their two studio albums, as well as a couple of covers, like that version of that Paul Simon song. And before that, it was Matt Nathanson with Billy Joel's I Go to Extremes. That is on the new EP from Matt Nathanson called Songs in the Matic, where he covers six Billy Joel classics, the latest from Matt. Stephen Brown, interesting guy, part of the U.S. post-punk No Wave scene way back when. Then he moved with his band called Tuxedo Moon to Europe and more recently to Mexico, where he has continued to do music for himself as well as for films, including the soundtrack to Blue Velvet Revisited, a documentary about the classic Blue Velvet film from David Lynch. There is a new collection of Stephen's work. It's called In This Very World, and on it you will find this curious cover of David Bowie's classic Panic in Detroit on Acoustic Cafe, our all cover show, continuing.
1: He looked a lot like Che Guevara, drove a diesel van, kept his gun in quiet seclusion, such a humble man. The only survivor of the National People's Gang, Panic in Detroit.

On last week's show, we played a different cover of that very same song from Bon Iver, and that is Satisfied Mind in the hands of Mavis Staples. Sad and Beautiful World was the album last year, mostly comprised of covers. That song, associated with many, but first with Porter Wagoner, goes back to the 1950s. And then a song from 1973, David Bowie's Panic in Detroit, from the album Aladdin Sane, originally. How did he know anything about Detroit? Well, he talked to his friend Iggy Pop, who related his experiences during the Detroit uprising of 1967. Bowie turned it into Panic in Detroit, and that cover was provided by Stephen Brown on a collection of Stephen's music just out this year. And ahead, our all-cover show continues with Stone Cold Classics from Guy Clark, Hank Williams, and the Bee Gees. 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

0: You're listening to Acoustic Cafe. I'm Rob Reinhart. It's an all-cover show that we're doing for you this week. These are all covers that have been released really in just the last 12 months or less. I'm going to get to something that just came out. It is called Old Number One Revisited. Old Number One being the debut album from the late Guy Clark, who passed away 10 years ago this spring. And a group of new singer-songwriters have come together to honor Guy Clark. Featured on the album, Margot Price and Sarah Jarosz, Logan Ledger and Andrew Combs, working with Rodney Crowell, who was Guy Clark's running mate back in the day. Here it is Jade Bird from England originally, but of course a fine singer-songwriter in her own right. Let's listen to her version of L.A. Freeway from the new collection, Old Number One Revisited.
1: Pack

Later this year, there'll be a new album from Beck. One new song has been issued, and the fall tour has been announced as well. But before all that happened, early this year, there was an EP of covers called Everybody's Gotta Learn Sometime. That song is a cover by a band called The Corgis, featuring Beck covers from various soundtracks and such, including that version of the classic Hank Williams song called Your Cheatin' Heart on our all-cover show here on Acoustic Cafe. A classic songwriter of a very different era from the 1970s and the first album from Guy Clark, Old Number One. Old Number One Revisited came out this year. We heard Jade Bird's version of L.A. Freeway on Acoustic Cafe. And let's wrap up the hour with a singer and songwriter who turned 80 back in April, and that is Al Green. The Reverend Al Green put out an EP of covers to celebrate his 80th birthday, and it was called To Love Somebody, which, of course, is a Bee Gees song from the 1970s. Here's Al Green's version on Acoustic Cafe.

0: There's no mistaking that trademark 70s Memphis sound from Al Green as he brings it to the Bee Gees to Love Somebody, our all-cover show here on Acoustic Cafe. That is the title track to Al's latest EP. Next hour on Acoustic Cafe, another songwriter podcast preview featuring guest Isabella Rossellini and a new song from Sharon Van Etten. And lots more cover songs from Rachel and Villery, Vitamin String Quartet, Muran Bradley, as our all-cover show continues. Acoustic Cafe is made possible in part by The Arc, one of a select few nonprofit music venues in America, celebrating more than 60 years of history, presenting new, contemporary, and traditional music, storytelling, and building communities has been their mission since 1965, and The Arc is committed to that mission 300 nights each year. Information on The Arc's schedule, how to get involved, and more is at thearc.org.
1: We're celebrating Bob Dylan's birthday this week on Folk Alley. Hey, I'm Cindy Howes, and we'll hear covers from Tim O'Brien, Joan Baez, the band, and of course, Bob Dylan himself. Hope you can join me this week on Folk Alley.

0: We're starting the second hour of Acoustic Cafe now. I'm Rob Reinhart, and it's a special show this week. We're doing all covers that have been released over the last 12 months or so. We'll get back to more of that in just a second. We're going to start the hour, though, with another episode of the Songwriter Podcast just out this week. This is the production of Ben Arthur in New York, the creator of the Songwriter Podcast, and he's working again with Templeton World Charity Foundation to bring forth stories of human flourishing. And this week on the program, two high profile names for fans of film and music alike. Isabella Rossellini joins the podcast, as well as songwriter Sharon Van Etten, to create a brand new song about Isabella's experience going back to school.
1: Yeah, Isabella Rossellini was actually not just 60 years old, but had just had an operation and was in a wheelchair when she went to see Temple Grandin speak at Hunter College. And they were handing out sign-up sheets for students to sign up for the new animal behavior master's degree program. And Isabella took one and signed up, and she was in class the next week in her wheelchair.
2: There were people handing out pamphlets saying that Hunter College just opened animal behavior and conservation. And I said, this is all I've wanted to do all my life. And she said, I'll sign you up. The next day, I think it was January, and the classes started a week or after, she brought me back with the wheelchair, and the first classes I attended were in the wheelchair. Then I got better, and so here I am now walking. Do you know, I want to say something about music and Darwin. Darwin writes that probably music came before language. Mm-hmm. That probably we serenaded before we could say, I love you. And he based that on the fact that a lot of animals sing, and that song also had this deep impact on us. And also it's a language that it's shared by everybody.
0: And then she has a friend who is a doctor and joins the episode to talk a bit about animal behavior, of course.
1: One of the professors that she studied under at Hunter is Dr. Diana Reese, who was fascinating not only to talk to along with Isabella Rossellini, but I had a chance to interview her later. And one of the things that she focused on is the way we sometimes as humans talk about animal conservation, which is just the raw number of animals that we need to preserve in order to preserve the species, versus animal welfare, which grants each of these creatures, you know, their own selfhood.
3: I think hopefully we'll be able to get people to empathize more with them. With increased empathy, you'll often get more action for their protection. And I think these animals need greater protection. We need to think about the conservation of them as populations. But I think it's also important to think about their welfare as individuals. People often get this mixed up. Conservation is a numbers game. It's based on how many individuals do you need to keep a population healthy and surviving. Welfare is concern for the individual animals.
1: You know, the way that sometimes happens in popular culture when, for example, a whale movie comes out and suddenly people care about Big Willie there in his tank.
0: If I recall this conversation correctly, from maybe 10 years ago, Sharon Van Etten also went back to school to pursue psychology, if I'm not mistaken, or something, a study of the human mind. And Sharon Van Etten has created a brand new song out of the stories here.
1: This was one of the many reasons that this story was, it turned out, a great match for Sharon. Yes, she is in the middle of pursuing her psychology degree at Brooklyn College. She has had a son in the middle of that. And so these things are all up in the air. But I think, you know, it touched her not only because she was a huge fan, like many of us, of Isabella Rossellini, but also because they have this through line of being artists who go back to school. And also, she told me that it mattered to her a lot because she'd been trying to work on writing lyrics before music. She just wanted to sit and write lyrics.
4: I found myself writing more than I meant to. Like, I think I had 4 or 5 demos in the process, and I had to narrow them down to which I felt was the strongest for this situation. Once I started writing the lyrics, I unlocked something, and I finally got my creativity flowing again. So I wanted to thank you for that opportunity.

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Isabella Rossellini is the guest on the Songwriter Podcast and creating a new song out of Isabella's experience, Sharon Van Etten. 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Which brings us back to our main theme this week, which is cover songs. It's an all-covers edition of Acoustic Cafe, with the exception of a couple of brand new songs featured on the program. And let's go to something from Carl Rommel and Tyler Ramsey. The two of them together put out an album mostly instrumental music called Celestin. You can hear the visit we did with Carl and Tyler in our archives at acafe.com. They also did some brand new songs on the album and one cover, a Neil Young song from the late 1970s. An interesting period for Neil from the Rust Never Sleeps album, I believe. This is Sail Away, done by Carl Rommel, Tyler Ramsey on Acoustic Cafe. Hi.

0: The Light for Days, the name of last year's album from Jacob Collier. And it featured some new originals and a bunch of covers, including that Beatles classic from 60-plus years ago called Norwegian Wood, the enduring quality of Beatles music. And two of them still around. 86-year-old Ringo Starr just put out a brand new album. There's another one coming next month from soon-to-be 84-year-old Paul McCartney. Before that, another song from an octogenarian, still with us, Neil Young, and the song called Sail Away, in the hands of a new generation, that being Carl Brummell of My Morning Jacket, Tyler Ramsey of Band of Horses doing that version from their new album together called Celestine. Continuing with the fun cover now on our all-cover show from Rachel Baiman and the married couple, Viv and Riley. Last year, they put out an EP as Kissing Other People, including an interesting mix of artists that they covered, Jeff Tweedy and Dottie West and Joan Armatrading. And here, it is the pop song from Len and Stella called Kissing Other People on Acoustic Cafe.
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Glenn and Stella's hit Kissing Other People, which also provided the inspiration for Viv and Riley and Rachel Bayman coming together as the trio Kissing Other People. It's an all-cover show this week on Acoustic Cafe. And just ahead, we have a Byrds classic, part of the Kendrick Lamar SZA hit Luther, and SZA with Strays. 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

0: Kelly Willis is back on the mountain stage this week, along with New Orleans' Sierra Green and the Giants, plus John Doyle and Michael McGoldrick, Sarah Klang, and Craig Bickhart.
1: Hi, this is Kelly Willis. Join me this week in live performance on Mountain Stage.

It's an all-cover show this week on Acoustic Cafe as we're looking at covers of the past 12 months or so. And now we're going to look ahead. The creative juices were flowing hard for SZA for the second album in 2022 called SOS. 100 songs were written for that project, which bled into the next album, Lana, in 2024. Still representing only a couple dozen songs, I'm sure we'll be hearing the results of those SOS inspirations for decades to come from SZA. For this week's all-cover show, we're going to a new version of the song you're hearing now called Kill Bill. A violent song named after a couple of violent movies, but in this version, one need not confront the lyrics because those have been removed. It comes from the Vitamin String Quartet, and their June 12th release called VSQ performs SZA, featuring 13 of the songwriter's best songs treated as the quartet does. As Wynton Grant, VSQ's violinist and a huge SZA fan, explains, it was fun to try to keep that smooth and sultry vocal feeling while playing it on acoustic instruments. It was a challenge, and the result is this version of Kill Bill on Acoustic Cafe.

It's an interesting cover that I can only call part of the song called Luther from 2024 from Kendrick Lamar and SZA. That is Iron and Wine, Sam Beam and Ben Bridwell of Band of Horses, who have done lots of different covers together. And when I say part, what I mean is they removed the part that was If This World Were Mine, the Marvin Gaye, Tammy Terrell hit that later became a hit for Luther Vandross and Cheryl Lynn. They just decided not to include that in their cover of the Kendrick Lamar single. And before that, speaking of SZA, we heard SZA's Kill Bill in the hands of the Vitamin String Quartet. They will have a whole album of SZA covers coming out on June 12th. Another album of covers came out in March from the band The Dandy Warhols. It was called Pinups, which happened to be the exact same title of David Bowie's All Covers collection back in the 1970s. David Bowie, not one of the artists they cover on here. They cover The Cure, The Cult, The Clash, The Cramps, and bands that don't start with the letter C, like The Birds. In this case, You Ain't Going Nowhere, that they titled Easy Chair. Here's The Dandy Warhols on Acoustic Cafe.

0: Robert Plant's voice has always been great when teamed with a great female vocalist. Going back to Sandy Denny from Fairport Convention, who joined Led Zeppelin on Zeppelin IV. Right on through to Alison Krauss and Patty Griffin. Susie Deanne being the vocalist joining on the last album called Saving Grace from Robert Plant. That came out just last summer. And from that, we heard the classic blues song Chevrolet on Acoustic Cafe on an all-covers show. We heard the Dandy Warhols before that doing The Birds and the song You Ain't Going Nowhere. And coming up, more covers, classic songs from the 60s, 70s, 90s. We even have one from the 1920s. 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
1: Celebrating Bob Dylan's birthday this week on Folk Alley. Hey, I'm Cindy Howes, and we'll hear covers from Tim O'Brien, Joan Baez, the band, and of course, Bob Dylan himself. Hope you can join me this week on Folk Alley.

You're listening to Acoustic Cafe. I'm Rob Reinhart, and it's an all-covers show that we're doing this week. It's a special show, and we're looking at covers that have been released over the last year or so, although some of the songs themselves are very old, like the next one, which goes back nearly 100 years. It is a Louis Alter composition from 1928. And a new version came out just last summer from Rachel and Vil Rhee. That's Rachel Price of Lake Street Dive and the composer, singer, songwriter, guitarist, Vil Rhee, who actually has a specialty, writing songs that sound like they're from the 20s through the 1950s. And they end each of their three albums with a true song from that era. In this case, it is that song called Manhattan Serenade, which was first a big hit for Harry James and then later for Tommy Dorsey. And here, Rachel and Vil Rhee on Acoustic Cafe. That-

Red Hot Chili Peppers bassist Flea playing the trumpet with vocal support from Nick Cave, doing their version of the Jimmy Webb classic turned into a hit by Glenn Campbell, Wichita Lineman. That dates back to about 1968, a classic tune to be sure. The new album Onora has lots of original material, but a couple of covers as well. That one cited there, Flea making his solo debut on trumpet. Rachel and Vil Ree before that, and the song Manhattan Serenade, which dates back to 1928. That closes out the latest album from that duo, which came out last summer, called West of Broadway. We should also make mention of another covers album that came out last year from the legendary jazz pianist Brad Meldow, but he wanted to pay tribute to Elliott Smith. And he did so on an album called Ride Into the Sun. Mostly instrumental treatments of Elliott Smith tunes. And then there were a couple of covers of songs that were inspirational to Elliott Smith. One from Big Star, one from Nick Drake. And he did have some vocal help on some of the songs. In this case, it's Daniel Rawson from the band Grizzly Bear playing guitar and singing on the song Tomorrow, Tomorrow on Acoustic Cafe.

An all-cover show wrapping up with Warren Haynes, who has performed that song tens of thousands of times since joining the Allman Brothers in the 1990s. He did an EP called The Whisper Sessions last year, which was retreating songs from his 2024 album, Million Voices Whisper, and he threw in that cover of Melissa, joined by Derek Trucks on that, by the way. And that wraps up our all-cover show on Acoustic Cafe this week. 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You can also find me on the platform called Blue Sky, Radio Rob Reinhart on Blue Sky. Listen, we'll be back in just a moment to wrap everything up here and tell you about next week. 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That would be The Arc, the nonprofit venue. And now, better than 60 years on, find out about them at thearc.org, Leon Speakers, and that Leon Loft. More about both, leonspeakers.com and leonloft.com. 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Ani DeFranco wrote and performed our theme, The Million Dollar Intro, and Ed Magnus covered Ed Magnus, and nobody knew. Till next time, I'm your host, Rob Reinhart. Have a great week.

0: Kelly Willis is back on the Mountain Stage this week, along with New Orleans' Sierra Green and the Giants, plus John Doyle and Michael McGoldrick, Sarah Klang, and Craig Bickhart.
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0: Live from the Momentary in Bentonville, Arkansas, it's E-Town on the Road with this week's guest from Nashville, Tennessee, Parker Millsap, our interview guest, Tom Rohr, and fantasy recording artist, Allison Russell. I'm Helen Forrester. Right now, join me in welcoming our host, Nick Forrester.
1: Thank you, Helen. Thanks, everybody. Welcome. Welcome to E-Town on the Road here in Bentonville. We are glad to be here at the Momentary. You know, for those of you who are listening who don't know, Momentary is a repurposed processed cheese factory that has been converted to a performance space and art space. And we're really happy to be part of that transformation and to be part of the programming here at the Momentary. They're doing a great job. They've only been open a few years, but it's a great example of how they've actually sort of embraced the history of this place. There are telltale signs out there in the lobby of what it used to be. The old industrial machinery is still there because history is important. History is part of the transformation. And the same is true, really, of any artist, any creative endeavor. It starts with a backstory. It's informed by the present moment, real life experience. And that is certainly true of our artists this week. Up first, Allison Russell has only recently been able to tell some of the stories from her childhood. To say it was a rough childhood is an understatement. She had a decade of abuse. She was homeless. It was a tough time. And it took an invitation from a friend of hers, Rhiannon Giddens, to participate in a collaborative program featuring black women who played the banjo and their stories. It took that, in a way, to help her be able to open up that chapter and translate it into songs. And that produced the record that is her most recent project that's gotten all kinds of attention, nominated for Grammy Awards, lots of attention with good reason. It's because that depth of emotion that comes from that is real and it's palpable. The record is called Outside Child. Allison has been on E-Town a few times, but this is the first time she's here on her own with her own band. And we're thrilled that we can welcome her here. So please help me welcome to this stage, along with her band, Allison Russell.
2: This song really changed our lives, and it brought us to the Grammys and the Juno Awards and the Americana Awards on both sides of the Atlantic and the International Folk Awards and the Canadian Folk Awards, and it's taken us to the Libera Awards, and it's been very surreal.

0: Allison Russell, you know, you did a brave thing. You had this invitation to participate in this creative endeavor with some other strong women and opened the floodgates to your creativity and broke that bit of writer's block you were going through. But you, when you chose to make this music, you found a community that included British singer Yola and McCrary sisters and others who
1: Ruth
0: helped.
1: Moody, Erin Ray, and my current incredible circle of goddesses. There's 15 of us, women from the ages of 22 to 62, and we made this new album called The Returner together, and it was so joyful. And with our three chosen brothers, my partner JT Nero, his brother Drew, and a wonderful engineer named Brandon Bell. So they were the initiated brothers into the witch circle.
0: Oh, man.
1: Good witch circle.
0: Yeah. Let's also not forget just your amazing band that sounds so good.
1: I know. They were all part of it. So Elena Canlas, Elizabeth Poople-Walker, Joy Clark. We just have an incredible collective of women, and all of them are artists, writers, producers, multi-instrumentalists in their own right. You know, they're moonlighting with me. I'm so lucky that they're willing to do this with me.
0: That's cool. Let's drop a few more names while we're at it.
1: Okay. I love dropping names.
0: You did get to sing a song with Nora Jones at Willie Nelson's 90th birthday party at the Hollywood Bowl.
1: I did get to do
0: Not
1: that.
0: Not many people get to do that. You got to do that.
1: I have had the biggest crush on her for like 20 years. We got to do this song together, Seven Spanish Angels, which is one of Willie's favorite songs that he and Ray Charles became friends over. They were actually, each of their teams was trying to get that song, and they decided, let's just sing it together.
0: Yeah.
1: So Nora was playing the role of Ray Charles, and I was playing the role of Willie Nelson, and we had to sound check it in front of Willie Nelson, which was really nerve-wracking, but he was like, sounds great, girls, you know, from his little golf cart. Speeding around the...
0: Well, another name that deserves dropping, I think, is Brandi Carlile.
1: Is there Bramley here tonight? So for those of you who don't know Bramley, we are a chosen family, and Brandi Carlile is our heart. You know, she has been making music mean even more for so long. Yeah. She and her incredible wife, Catherine Shepherd, they don't just run an amazing business that where they, you know, all the tide that rises all the ships and all the artists like me that they pull along in their wake, but they also run the Looking Out Foundation, which amplifies the efforts of so many different nonprofit organizations that are really working on harm reduction across the board in our communities, whether it is LGBTQ plus equal rights, whether it is fighting for sensible gun legislation in America. And I am wearing my red shirt for Moms Demand tonight because it has touched my community very deeply. And I think everyone on all sides of all aisles can agree that it's time for a change. Yeah. And it's just figuring out how we come to that agreement of what that can look like, and that we can honor our founding documents and still have well-regulated approach to gun control in this country, right?
0: Mm-hmm. Yeah.
1: So, yeah, I believe that very strongly, and so does Brandi.
0: It's amazing how many places you can find to be passionate and to be an advocate and a spokesperson for. I got an email from a friend today, and their little signature said something like, every day I am torn between saving the world and savoring the world.
1: Oh.
0: And I just wonder how you're doing
1: both.
0: With the latter. Are you doing enough savoring?
1: I think when you savor the world, you want to save it too, right? And the world, I think about this a lot. I think about the precipice that we're on. We are pushing ourselves. We are these precocious, brilliant, but emotionally very immature of a species, if you just look at us as a whole. We are in our adolescence, and it's a really scary, precarious time to be in one's adolescence. A lot of people don't survive their adolescence, right? Because they can't imagine it getting better. We're in an epidemic of that right now. And I think that as a species, we're on that precipice. You know, are we going to keep doing the self-destructive behaviors that make the planet uninhabitable for us? The planet will go on, just as it went on after the dinosaurs, right? But I would like for us to have a future on this planet. And I know we can do that together. And I know you all have been doing that work so much in who you choose to amplify on this show. And I really appreciate that.
0: Thanks, Allison. I appreciate that. And It's hard to even acknowledge what you've been through, what you've risen above, and what you've turned it into. And we're just proud of you. We're inspired by your work and wish you the best. And I know you are an example for lots of people who have struggled. Reading a little more in depth about the kinds of things you went through and sleeping in the cemetery in the middle of Montreal and staying in the up in those all-night cafes and playing chess till the sun came up because you didn't want to go home. Yeah,
1: and I did not want to go home. This is true.
0: That's a childhood no one wishes on anyone. So congratulations, really, not only on surviving, but on channeling it and turning it into some powerful songs. So we're going to hear some more.
1: Thank you, Nick.
0: Welcome back, if you would, along with her band, Allison Russell.
1: Thank you so much. We're going to play you the title track of the upcoming album that we just made. This is The Returner.

0: It's Allison Russell. Along with the band, Elizabeth Cooper Walker on percussion, Helena Canlis on vocals and keys, and Joy Clark on acoustic guitar. The record's called Outside Child, out on Fantasy Records. They will all be back a little later on in the show to play some more music.
1: Your visit to E-Town is made possible in part by Visit Bentonville, celebrating the historic town square, the miles of bike trails, and the city's commitment to both the visual and the performing arts. 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

0: Kelly Willis is back on the mountain stage this week, along with New Orleans' Sierra Green and the Giants, plus John Doyle and Michael McGoldrick, Sarah Klang, and Craig Bickhart.
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2: I'm Nick Forster. You're listening to E-Town. Allison Russell is going to be back later in the show. And coming up, Oklahoma bred and now living in Nashville, singer-songwriter Parker Millsap is here to play some of his latest songs. And, you know, Allison was talking about our adolescent evolution as humans. And every week in E-Town, we try to talk about folks who are trying their best to make things better in some way. This week is certainly no exception. We have developed a little bit into a kind of a throwaway culture. We make stuff, we make waste, and then we throw it in the dump. That has been our pattern for a long time. And of course, we can't do that forever for a lot of reasons. There is a group here in Northwest Arkansas called Food Loops that's focused primarily on capturing food waste and compostable materials before they wind up in the landfill. And they make fertilizer for farmers and residents. Their motto is nothing wasted. It sounds simple, and it is not. But here to tell us more about Food Loops is Tom Rohr. So we are painting a kind of a bleak picture, Tom, for, you know, us irresponsible humans who are just trashing stuff. But you guys found a way to try to make a dent, make a little difference.
3: Yeah, no, we're not as pessimistic about that. One of the things that we found is people really want to make a difference. And we love to meet those folks and talk about solutions. And we've been able to make a nice dent so far.
2: Yeah. How did this start for you personally? Like, how did you get into this particular passion?
3: But, you know, quite by accident, I came up through the corporate life. That's what brought me to Northwest Arkansas and actually worked at Walmart for a while. And I still had a lot of gas left in the tank. I'm kind of a late entrepreneur, but I wanted to do hydroponics, and it didn't make sense. So I had listened to a podcast from a company from New York, and they claimed that they could turn food waste into fertilizer in 7 days. So when I was talking to the horticulturist, and I asked her, I said, what do you think about turning food waste into fertilizer? And she told me, do you have any idea how big an idea that is? You have to do that.
2: Oh, cool.
3: So 2 months later, Food Loops was started.
2: Yeah. And tell me about some of your early awkward beginning efforts.
3: Oh, goodness. Well, the first thing was, you know, we thought, oh, well, we have to go to restaurants and see if that's even an option, if they would pay us to collect the food waste. We did that for about 2 weeks. And we had chefs chasing us down the street saying, when can you start? So
2: did you have a place to put everything that you were collecting? Or did you have to find a spot to process this all?
3: Well, a big key to our business is working together and networking. We call it a free zone. Mm-hmm. So we're always looking for people with capabilities that match ours. And so our food waste now goes to the city of Fayetteville. So In a given quarter right now, we're up to 350 tons of just organic waste that goes down there, and they turn that into compost.
2: 350 tons every quarter. Okay, so that's, you know, roughly 100 tons a month that you're generating, a little more than that.
3: Yeah.
2: Do you have like 7,000 volunteers? How do you do this?
3: We have a powerful group of 8 people that work for us all the time. But we have hundreds of volunteers. Yeah. So, you know, you would think in a market where labor is tough, it would be hard for us to find people. But they find so much purpose in what they do. And they work really hard. But at the end of the day, if they see this big pile of something that's going to be recycled and not go to landfill, it creates a lot of energy.
2: So as I understand it, you can go to events or big festivals or bike races or sporting events or whatever, and you can say, we will help you divert your waste from your event so that next year you can talk about this as an asset and as something that people will feel better about when they come to your event because they'll know that you're diverting a high percentage of the waste you're generating. Is that, is that the plan?
3: Yes. You know, the goal is to make it a zero waste event, which is 90% diversion from the landfill.
2: What's the sloppiest event you've ever been to?
3: We did a food truck event in North Little Rock, and we had not ever done one quite like that before. And we had planned to be there like 2 a.m. Well, we didn't have like tents, and it rained, and we were just soaked like rats,
2: covered in garbage, and soaked like rats.
3: Exactly. Yeah. It was 11 o'clock at night, and we had been going since 7 a.m, and then we just started laughing.
2: Yeah. It sounds like a colorful story, probably an odorous one as well. But I just want to ask you, if people are listening to this story around the country and they want to find out about how they might engage in this recycling, repurposing, particularly the idea that this is turned into compost, which is then, I'm assuming, distributed to farmers and citizens and, you know, regional gardens and so on.
3: Yeah.
2: If they want to find out, is there a website they can go to and learn some more stuff?
3: Yeah, absolutely. Our website is foodloops.net.
2: Foodloops.net.
3: Yes.
2: Yeah. So you're capturing waste, diverting it from the landfill, making great compost, and satisfying a bunch of people along the way.
3: Yeah.
2: Not too shabby.
3: Yeah.
2: Well, like Allison Russell was saying, we're in this adolescent phase of our human evolution.
3: Yeah.
2: We got room to grow and grow up and try to do things a little better. I'm glad that you're helping people find the way and making good business sense out of it.
3: Yeah.
2: All right, Tom. Well, thanks for stopping by. Once again, this is Tom Rohr from Food Loops, and the website is foodloops.net. You can learn more, bring it to your town, your event. Thank you, Tom.
3: Thank you.
2: We are going to have more music from Allison Russell and her band in a little while. I want to mention right now that we've got Parker Millsap is coming up next. Parker's been on E-Town a couple of times before. He comes from nearby Oklahoma. He kind of burst onto the scene about 10 years ago with a ton of energy and attention. Great singing, great songwriting. He grew up kind of listening to the blues and singing in the Pentecostal church with his family. I think he's released 6 records under his own name now, and the most recent one is called The Wilderness Within You, which is such an interesting idea, not unlike this conversations we've been having. He's diving into some pretty cosmic themes, from the expansion of the universe to our connection to nature, both inside and outside of our bodies. He does it well, musically, artfully. We're glad he's back with us. Please welcome back to E-Town, Parker Millsap.
4: 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This song is called What You've Shown Me.

Thank you. All right. This next song is about colonialism and the supply chain and factory farming. It's a fun song, I promise. It's called Half a World Away.

0: Thank you. Mark Millsap, welcome back to E-Town. Good to hear you sing and play.
1: Yeah, glad to be here.
0: That song is not unrelated to what we've been talking about.
1: Yeah.
0: And I also want to just say that The Wilderness Within is just such a cool phrase, such a cool concept.
1: Thank you. Yeah. I've been reading a lot of books about nature and ecology lately, and also things like the gut biome. That's kind of where Wilderness Within You came. I was learning about how there's more DNA that's not yours in your body than there is DNA that's yours.
0: Mostly bacteria.
1: Yeah. Yeah. Yum.
0: Well, listen, I think it's important to revisit the wonder of the world, that sense of wonder and mystery and magic that we feel when we can really be present in nature, mm-hmm. and when we can be awed and sort of overcome by learning things about science or the way things work. Mm-hmm. It's true that I think we have to cultivate and preserve our curiosity almost like a limited resource.
1: Yeah, absolutely. One of my favorite authors, Ray Bradbury, I watched an interview with him recently, and he said, don't forget that the magic is still alive. That's a good reminder for me. It's still out there. We're still very much monkeys that have learned to do fun stuff, you know, but we're still so connected to the natural systems of this earth, whether we like it or not.
0: Were you that kid when you were growing up? Were you out there in the back of your house in Oklahoma looking out at the windswept prairie and thunderstorms and stuff? Or were you a nature-centric kid?
1: Sort of. You know, I grew up kind of in the country, so more aware of, you know, maybe wild areas than some people, but I was scared of ants. Like I was, I was not a super nature-y kid really. I played baseball and sat in my room and played guitar. But especially, you know, since 2020, I feel like everybody was like, we got to get outside. And so I started doing that a lot. And then I started, just reading really good books and learning about where we come from, where all of our stuff comes from. And the ways that we've evolved both with and against nature in some ways.
0: And it's kind of a spiritual journey too. I think the invitation to step outside and of your conventional, you know, normal sort of impulses and mm-hmm. be respectful about that stuff is important. Now, I know that this is on the more practical side. You've moved to Nashville, which is famous for co-writing. And are you that guy who makes appointments with other songwriters and tries to crank out songs with other people in a kind of commercial sense?
1: I tried, but songwriting has always been such a solitary pursuit for me. You know, I started writing just like in my room as a preteen, and I spend a lot of time on my songs. I'll write it and then I'll let it sit for 6 months and then come back and tweak it, and then it's still not ready. And so I'll let it sit for a few more ones and then eventually I'll think like, oh, that's the word that needs to change, and now it's done.
0: It's kind of like compost.
1: It's very similar to compost. All this trash goes in my brain, and I'm trying to get something useful out of it. It's such a solitary pursuit for me, and I take so long to get things to where I'm comfortable with them that, you know, I find that a Nashville-style songwriting session is good to get something started, but I've never, like, finished something that I felt great about.
0: But there are lots of people to collaborate with. I notice on the title song you've got Gillian Welch singing on there, and you've got other friends and family that are helping out.
1: Yeah.
0: It's a cool, cool collaborative community. Well, quickly, before we get back to more songs, you seem like things are going well. You've got, you're recording, you're putting out stuff, you're touring. I saw your calendar, looks pretty full.
1: Yeah.
0: Got a bunch of dates on the books. You got a band you can use when you want to, and you can tour solo when you want to. And it's not easy. I know that it looks like so much fun to see somebody up there on the stage playing and singing.
1: It is fun.
0: It is fun.
1: This part's fun.
0: Yeah. But it's the rare exception, the person who can actually go out and really make it work.
1: Yeah. I feel incredibly grateful.
0: Yeah. Well, you're a skilled guy. You have a lot of talent and you've been working hard, so.
1: Thank you.
0: Yeah. Well, let's get back to more music. You got some more songs for us?
1: Absolutely.
0: From the new record?
1: Yeah. We're going to do Wilderness Within You.
0: Oh, cool. The title song.
1: You want to do it?
0: Yeah.
1: All right.
0: Yeah. Am I going to sing Gillian Welch's part? No.
1: I think Helen's going to do that.
0: Helen's going to do that. Okay.
2: Hey, Park. I'm going to make a song.
1: All right.

0: Thank you.
1: That's Parker Millsap. Nashville, Tennessee, originally from Oklahoma. The record's called The Wilderness Within You. Along with E-Tones, Christian Teal, Adam Bodine, Kevin Johnson, Helen Forster singing harmony. Parker Millsap.
2: This portion of E-Town is made possible by the Scientific and Cultural Facilities District, or SCFD, one of the largest cultural funding mechanisms in the United States, supporting nearly 300 organizations in the greater Denver, Colorado area. 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And our very special thanks to Scott King and Mike Abb from the Runway Group. Thank you, you guys, for everything. And also to Joe Thompson and the entire team here at the Momentary. You're all wonderful. 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

0: Willis is back on the mountain stage this week, along with New Orleans' Sierra Green and the Giants, plus John Doyle and Michael McGoldrick, Sarah Klang, and Craig Bickhart.
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2: I'm Nick Forster. Like to say hello to our listeners who are hearing E-Town right now on stations like KSKO in McGrath, Alaska, on KKRN in Round Mountain, California, and on WNCS, The Point in Montpelier, Vermont. As always, if you want some more information about any of the guests on E-Town this week, or you want to find out how to get tickets to a live show, or find some links to some of the many, many videos we have from the E-Town YouTube channel, all that stuff can be found at etown.org. So we've heard about all kinds of ways we can deep dive into our history, into nature, into our habits, into our garbage, and try to make things better. And it's inspiring. I'm always inspired by our guests. Hope you've enjoyed it so far. Right now, would you please help me welcome back to the stage, along with her band, Allison Russell.

0: Thank you so much.
1: That's Allison Russell. Along with Elizabeth, Fuka Walker, Helena Canlis, and Joy Clark. The record's called Outside Child. Allison Russell and a great band. We've got time for one more song. I want to thank everybody for being on the show this week. I want to get everybody out on stage. Of course, thanks to Parker Millsap and his invitation to explore the wilderness within all of us. Coming over from Nashville. Thanks to our interview guest, Tom Rohr from Food Loops, closing the loop on food waste, helping us be a little more conscious of all of that. Thanks to the E-Tones and Helen Forster. Thanks to our crew here, the Momentary in Bentonville. They've been great, made us feel really welcome. Thanks to Allison Russell and her band. We found a song we all love. We hope you will join us and sing along because it's got a chorus we all know. I'm Nick Forster. Hope you can be with us next time right here in E-Town.

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1: Thank you, by gosh, but you're gorgeous. In this gigantic space that we have here. I think I love you. I have a kind of recurring theme in all my records in which I decided some time back that I like taking the most testosterone-filled rock songs and making them into sort of sexy female things. And the more testosterone they were, the better I liked it. And I think this one takes the biscuit.

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And thank you. 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We thank you.

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2: 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I'm your host, Cindy Howes, and today, oh boy, I am pumped. A Bob Dylan tribute show in honor of Bob's birthday. Bob was born, of course, Robert Allen Zimmerman, May 24th, 1941, in Duluth, Minnesota. This first set will start with songs from his early career, how it all started back in 1962.
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2: Welcome to Folk Alley, your weekly deep dive of the best in folk roots and Americana. I'm your host, Cindy Howes, and today, oh boy, I am pumped. A Bob Dylan tribute show in honor of Bob's birthday. Bob was born, of course, Robert Allen Zimmerman, May 24th, 1941, in Duluth, Minnesota. This first set we'll start with songs from his early career, how it all started back in 1962, his eponymous debut album, Here's Song to Woody by Bob Dylan.